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It's true.

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3: 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Thank you very much.
4: Hey you Bulgarians, this is Relentless, vocalist of Endra and Vengeance, and you are listening to Tangra Rock.

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